0: We're going to take you to church.
1: Clap, guitars, and words that rhyme. Hand on a hands of time.
0: We'll preach from the book of Matthew.
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The red, white, and blue flapping in the wind at a Friday night football game. 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

A John Deere sitting on a hillside with a small bird perched on the stack. That's what country sounds like.

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1: 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The Big Dog.

0: We'll help you follow the country music golden rule. Live your life somewhere between straight lines. Straight line. Straight line. Straight into forever with you. And good times.
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1: A John Deere sitting on a hillside with a small bird perched on a stack. That's what country sounds like. 92.1, The Big Dog.

Ella Langley, be her. She has a new energy drink coming out. Peach and honey energy drink. Bum energy and raw nutrition. That sounds kind of tasty, doesn't it? Peaches and honey.

Well, hello there, and how are you? It's me, Shannon, ShannonBlack995 on socials. I follow Billy Currington on socials. He's our little island coconut man. He makes salsa, grows stuff in his garden, shows us everything. Celebrities, they really are just like us.

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sky. Driven up and down the coast a few times, London, Paris, paradise. But ain't got much memory of the scenes. Come to think, I missed them all. And damn, babe,

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0: We'll help you follow the country music golden rule. 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

a pickup rolling down a dirt road with a cloud of dust blowing from behind and the music playing loud. That's what country sounds like.

As Pastor Jim James, Studio B on this Thursday with a thought for today, brought to you by your friends of the Blessed Hope Fellowship, located at 215 West Erin Street, in historic stone church and street behind the comma. I carry across in my pocket a simple reminder to me of the fact that I am a Christian no matter where I may be. This little cross is not magic, nor is it a good luck charm. It isn't meant to protect me from every physical harm. It's not for identification for all the world to see. It's simply an understanding between my Savior and me. When I put my hand in my pocket to bring out a coin or key, the cross is there to remind me of the price he paid for me. It reminds me, too, to be thankful for my blessings day by day and to strive to serve him better in all that I do and say. It's also a daily reminder of the peace and comfort I share with all who know my Master and give themselves to his care. So I carry a cross in my pocket, reminding no one but me that Jesus Christ is Lord of my life, if only

If it's country music that leads you to drink, then what are you going to do after all the bars are closed? After all the bars are closed. Please listen responsibly.

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Corn and charred oak barrels make bourbon. And we, along with a little help from Nashville, make great country music. All we need now is you and yours. Here, enjoy another great country song.

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If she doesn't say us, well then, time for a new phone.

We know that country music leads to hootin'. Woo! And we know that hootin' leads to hollerin'. Yeah! And you know? Yeah! A little hootin' hollerin' never hurt anybody.

The red, white, and blue flapping in the wind at a Friday night football game. That's what country sounds like. 92.1, The Big Dog.

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A pickup rolling down a dirt road with a cloud of dust blowing from behind and the music playing loud. That's what country sounds like. 92.1, The Big Dog.

Wheat and hops make beer. Corn and charred oak barrels make bourbon. And we, along with a little help from Nashville, make great country music. All we need now is you and yours. Here, enjoy another great country song.

boys, and they said, you know, all the others went and cashed out. We got the subdivision all mapped out. It'll sit right here on this land, and you could leave town a rich man. And he said, boys, whatever you're offering, it won't be enough.

A John Deere sitting on a hillside with a small bird perched on a stack. That's what country sounds like. 92.1, The Big Dog.

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That's what country sounds like. 92.1, The Big Dog.